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This is Shakira, currently number one in the world, thanks to the FIFA World Cup. 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
8: 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Oh, that's a tough one. And again, lastly. 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
2: Buy Kingo Saturday, August 15th at noon during Cormorant Days at Parallel 46 outside in the sunshine. 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
12: Where's the song where he's like, I don't feel like doing anything?
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11: Well, I guess. Some days I feel lazy.
10: What's your name? 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
11: My name is Kristen. I'm calling from Fort Wayne, Indiana.
10: Oh, very nice. What are you doing tonight?
11: Taking a drive.
10: Yeah, I thought you were going to say nothing.
11: Right.
10: Today I don't feel like doing anything.
11: I just want to lay in my bed.
10: There you go. He doesn't say, I just want to drive in my car.
11: No, he doesn't.
10: But imagine if he did, because then we'd have a whole new song about that, and you'd be perfect for it. We'll play your song right now. All right, thanks for calling Lifeline. Wake up! Wake up! Don't fall asleep at the wheel!
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10: Have a good night.
11: You too.
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1: Yeah! 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
0: Liveline starts now.
2: Oh, it's that time of the year again for me. Car insurance, gotta renew it. Honestly, I think they should give you back money at the end of the term for not having any accidents. But... Welcome to the corporate America. My name's Mason. Your shout-outs, dedications, we're live. 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

0: Killers, of course. Who is this?
1: Charlotte.
0: Charlotte, where are you calling from?
1: Columbus, Georgia.
0: Why do you want to hear that song?
1: It's just a good song.
0: Sounds like the song is older than you, though.
1: Oh, yeah.
0: 2005. Isn't that crazy?
1: Oof.
0: Last night we heard from Countdown Chris, who always tells us about the charts and what people are streaming. This is number 5 on Spotify right now.
1: Oh.
0: Which is crazy. Out of all the new music, people would rather hear this.
1: Yeah.
0: Just like you, I guess. Thanks for calling Lifeline. Here they are.

0: 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Live line, who sings it?
1: Ray.
0: Ray, yes.
2: That's right.
0: Ray, hooray, Ray. What's your name?
1: John.
0: John, where are you calling from?
1: Minnesota.
0: Minnesota, what town?
1: Crookston.
0: All right, John, you've won a fabulous Live Line Magical Mason mouse pad with the calendar of the next 2 years on it. My face, our logo, it's beautiful. Hang on, we'll get you your address.
1: Thank you.
3: Don't like intelligent conversation? You'll like this show. Live Line.

0: live line. What do you want to hear?
1: My name is Justin. I'm an athlete from Texas. We should play Peaches, a music I like.
0: By Justin Bieber?
1: Yes, ma'am. I'm sorry. Yes, no.
0: Ma'am, so well, you can call me whatever you want. I'm here for the people. What are you doing tonight?
1: I'm going through a family history for my shorts. I'm calling to tell you I want to hear Peaches. And it's a very good song, and Justin Bieber, and I like him, and he's the best man, and like you.
0: Well, who knows? Maybe Justin Bieber's in your family tree. He could be your uncle or something.
1: Yes, exactly. I'm gonna try happy birthday.
0: I hope you find a peach tree in your family tree.
1: Yes.
0: And thank you for calling Live Line. Here he is.
1: Thank you.
0: Bye.

0: could ever say.
1: Hello, Lightline. Who's this?
2: Hi, this is Nicole.
1: Nicole.
2: Can you play Fireball by Pitbull?
1: Fireball, yeah. How'd you think of that?
2: My daughter's next to me.
1: Oh, she wants it?
2: I'd like to dedicate that to Rain and Rory.
1: Yeah, for some reason, young people really love this song and most of Pitbull's music, which is crazy because he hasn't been popular for so long.
2: Yeah. He's got some good ones, though.
1: Yeah. Where are you calling from?
2: I'm calling from Michigan.
1: Michigan whereabouts?
2: Upper Peninsula, Michigan.
1: Oh, near Marquette or Sault Ste. Marie, Ironwood?
2: Ironwood.
1: Oh, all right. We cover the entire UP. It's crazy. It's cool that you're on now. Represent. Thanks for calling Lifeline.
2: Yeah.
1: Fireball.
2: Okay, thank you. Bye.
3: Mr. Worldwide to infinity, you know the roof on fire. 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Now, baby, get my booty naked, take off all your clothes and light the roof on fire. Tell him, baby, baby, baby, baby, baby, baby, baby, baby, baby, baby, baby, I'm on fire. I tell him, baby, baby, baby, baby, baby, baby, baby, baby, baby, baby, I'm a fireball.

0: 1-800-324-1. Hello, Liveline. What's your name?
1: My name is Emma.
0: Emma, what do you want to hear?
1: Do you have Gangnam Style?
0: Oh, unfortunately.
1: Oh, let's go.
0: I thought maybe you were just wondering if we had it so that you wouldn't request it.
1: Oh, no, I'm requesting it.
0: All right. Where are you calling from?
1: Columbus, Indiana.
0: Now, we don't usually play this song unless you have a really good reason, so...
1: I want to get down, and I'm trying to get the dance done.
0: All right, you there with anybody?
1: Yeah, I'm here with my sister and my best friend and my niece.
0: All right, you're going to have to scream really loud and get real crazy, otherwise I'm not going to get excited enough to want to play it.
1: Let's go! Yeah!
0: Yeah, all right. That was pretty good. Your wish is my command. Thanks for calling Liveline. Here's your song.
1: Thank you so much.

0: love it. I love it. I love her, and I love that song, Bella Kay. She's our special guest on the show Friday, August 14th. Can't wait. We were one of the first stations to play that song in the entire country, and it's just huge on Spotify and TikTok. It's all over the place. We're getting requests for it, and then we just started playing it, and then it really blew up, and now all the other stations are on it, too. I feel like we paved the way, and we can't wait to find out how she wrote that song and how she came to be and all that stuff. She's only 19 years old. She comes from Orlando, and she's not even on a record label officially. She's got, like, a promotion deal through Atlantic Records, so anyways, yeah. My name's Mason. 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
1: Hi, can you play Beauty and a Beat by Justin Bieber?
0: Oh, what? Peaches wasn't enough?
1: No.
0: I agree. Everybody loves that song. What's your name?
1: Destiny.
0: Where are you calling from?
1: St. Malo.
0: In Manitoba?
1: Yep.
0: Cool. What are you doing?
1: Camping.
0: What, right now?
1: No. Right now I'm driving.
0: Oh.
1: But I'm driving to the camper. We started on Monday night. I was just in Steinbach for work.
0: Oh, so you work all week and then you go back to the campground?
1: Yep.
0: That's crazy. What's it like? How many people are there?
1: Just the family, which is like six.
0: And do you usually like camping a lot?
1: Usually, but it's too hot to be camping right now.
0: Oh, I know. It's been so humid.
1: Yep.
0: But stay dry, and thanks for calling Live Line. Don't let the mosquitoes get you.
1: Thank you.

0: 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Hello, Logline. What do you want to hear?
1: Could I hear Poker Face, Lady Gaga?
0: Oh, perfect. Yeah, everybody knows that one. Most people are sick of it, too, but that's all right. We get a lot of requests for it. What's your name?
1: I'm Dion, and I'm from Winnipeg, Manitoba.
0: What's going on tonight?
1: Nothing much. Just playing some video games and listening to the radio.
0: Yeah.
1: The classic Energy 106.1.
0: Hell yeah. They do a really good job during the day.
1: Yeah, and so do you.
0: Well, thank you. I was just going to say, and then at night it gets kind of boring and blah, but...
1: Actually, I listen to it because I like to listen to what kind of jokes and shenanigans you have to say.
0: Well, yes, we have lots of shenanigans here.

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1: I'm Dr. Zachary. 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
7: Jacob, where are you calling from?
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7: What are you doing tonight?
8: We are baling straw.
7: Oh, baling straw. For the cows?
8: Yeah.
7: All right. Well, you know what they say. Hey. Hey, it's for the horses. Hey, what do gay cows eat?
8: No idea.
7: Hey.
8: All right.
7: You like that one?
8: Yeah.
7: All right, well, let's play your song right now. Thanks for calling Liveline. We hope to keep you moving all night.

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If I sound funny tonight, it's because I have one of those canker sores on my lips. And I've been getting these, like, religiously since I was 4 years old. I don't know if you get, not everybody gets them, but I get them a lot. And this one came from eating a few days ago, and I bit my lip, and I just knew this was going to happen. It's a little white mark in your mouth, and it burns anytime you touch it. And the only way to make it feel better is putting a little bit of ice on it. So if I'm going like, or I sound like I'm eating, I'm not eating, I'm just crying and dying on the inside because my lip hurts so bad.

0: Live line. Hi, what do you want to hear?
1: You have Maps by Maroon 5?
0: I do, and we'll play that for you. Who's this?
1: This is Lonnie Lee.
0: Lonnie, this song's been popular again. We didn't get requests for it in a long time, and now it's kind of back. You're like one of the 20 people to call for in the past few months.
1: Yeah.
0: Why do you like it?
1: I like it because I'm married. I like it.
0: Because you're married?
1: Yep.
0: What does that have to do with it?
1: Every map leads to her.
0: Oh, well, that's very nice. I guess I never thought about that. I'm a typical guy. I don't really listen to the words. I didn't know if he was talking about a roast beef sandwich. It's like, yeah, da-da-da-da-da-da, and the map's to lead to you. It's like, all right, yeah, whatever.
1: Yeah, yeah.
0: All right, let's play it, okay? Thanks for calling Lifeline.
1: Have a good day.
0: You too, man.

0: 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Hello, Liveline. What do you want to hear?
1: Hi. Could we get it, Baby by Justin Bieber?
0: Oh, I'd love to play that right now. Who's this?
1: This is Claire.
0: Claire, where are you?
1: I'm in Winnipeg right now.
0: And what's going on tonight?
1: I'm just coming back to my sister's softball game.
0: Yeah, how'd she do?
1: She definitely killed the other team.
0: Yeah? Just all by herself?
1: All by herself.
0: She was the only one there, and the rest of the team was all against her.
1: Absolutely.
0: Let's play your song, all right? Thanks for calling Liveline.

0: it's Olivia Rodrigo, and if you need to hear a breakup song or you're feeling down, just need to get something off your chest, call Mason right now at 85 Live Line. 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

0: 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The Cure, Olivia Rodrigo. You know what the outro of this song reminds me of? The intro of Dua Lipa's Love Again. And we're not going to play the whole song here because we're about to do the secret sound. So don't turn off the radio, but let's try to blend these in. See how it sounds. Wait a minute. This is still Olivia Rodrigo. Oh, that was so cool. My name is Mason. Your shout-outs, dedications were all requests all night long, and now your chance to win...
1: Secret Sound.
0: All right, this is the same one from yesterday. All you have to do is be first to call us correctly identifying what this sound is. Listen closely. Okay, a couple more times. And again. If you know that sound, call now and win. 85 Live Line. 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
1: Dang it.
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1: all
0: back,
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0: 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Live line. Hi, what do you want to hear?
1: Hi. Can you play Nokia by Drake?
0: Yeah, I'd love to. That's such a great party song. How'd you think of it?
1: I don't know, because I just like Drake, so...
0: I like Drake, too. But don't tell anybody.
1: Okay.
0: A lot of people don't like him, and some people might not like you if you like him.
1: Oh, no, what?
0: We don't care about that, though, right? We just like the music.
1: Yes, we do.
0: What's your name?
1: Michaela.
0: Michaela, where are you calling from?
1: Winnipeg.
0: Oh, my gosh, Winnipeg tonight. The calls are crazy. We're getting so many. What are you doing?
1: Yeah, I'm just finishing off work.
0: Oh, okay. And now the craziness starts. You're going to go home and turn up the music and dance around the house like nobody's watching.
1: Probably. I might go to the gym.
0: Oh, well, that's good, too.
1: Yeah.
0: This is a good motivation song. Thanks for calling, Lance.

0: line. Next, another chance to win with lyrics in reverse.
1: I'm Dr. Zachary. If you have asthma, let's talk. 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The good news is there are new ways and new medications to help you take control of your asthma and live a full, active life. 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
11: 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Listen oh so closely. Came out about 10 years ago. Oh, that's a tough one. And again, lastly. That's a hard one. 85 Liveline. 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That's 85.

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1: It's called I Took a Pill in Ibiza. Mike Posner.
2: Yes.
0: If you don't remember how to say it, it's Mike Posner. Mike Posner.
1: A Posner.
0: That's okay. What's your name?
1: My name's Jessica from Grand Island.
0: Nebraska. How'd you get that?
1: I'm born in 2004, and that song was made, like, during my childhood, so we listen to a lot of the radio.
0: Very nice. Well, we're going to play it right now to bring you back to those thrilling days of a decade ago and send you a Lightline T-shirt.

0: 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Hello, Live Line. What do you want to hear?
1: Hi. Can I hear Nothing's Bullying Me Back by Shawn Mendes?
0: That's a really good song. Who is this?
1: This is Hazel calling from Charlestown, New Hampshire.
0: What's going on tonight?
1: I'm just driving home from my brother's practice.
0: Oh, practice for what?
1: For basketball.
0: Oh, basketball already? In the summer?
1: Yeah.
0: I thought that usually starts in, like, September or October.
1: It's a summer league.
0: Oh, a summer league. Cool. Is he pretty good?
1: Yeah.
0: You can be honest. Or does he really need the practice? Because he's, maybe not that good? we're just trying to cause drama here.
1: He's saying he can dunk on a 9-foot hoop to show off.
0: Wow, that's impressive. Too bad this is radio. We'd love to see him. Let's play your song, okay? Thanks for calling Live Line. Have a great night.

0: stupid song. Hi, what do you want to hear? Who's this?
1: Hi, I'm Sarah from Vancouver, but I'm just visiting Winnipeg.
0: Oh, welcome to Winnipeg.
1: Can I request Angel by Shaggy?
0: Oh, absolutely. Why do you want to hear such a great song like that?
1: Because it just reminds me of a great friend of mine.
0: Yeah, who's that?
1: She's currently not here anymore, so...
0: Do you want to talk about them? Maybe share a memory? Or?
1: No. She's that type of friend that she's always there whenever you needed someone.
0: Well, that's good that you had somebody in your life who meant so much to you, because we pass a lot of people in our lives and many of them claim to be your friend and they'll do anything for you, and then the time comes and they aren't. So when you finally find that one person, even if it's just one, it makes all the difference.
1: Yeah, it is, really.
0: And we'll play the song for the two of you. Thank you for calling Liveline.
1: Thank you.

0: Oh, and then there was East Side by Benny Blanco. Is there another one with the word side? Or side to side? My name's Mason. We're live all request all night long. Later on tonight, we're going to do an hour of your throwbacks. But now,
1: Secret Sound.
0: Your chance to win if you are first to call us correctly, identifying what this sound is. 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It's something moving, and it does not involve food. Listen closely. A couple more times. 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

0: Live line, what's the secret sound?
1: Is it a trash can being dragged?
0: Oh, yeah.
2: Oh, sure.
0: You are the winner. What's your name? Where are you calling from?
1: Sierra. I'm calling from Topeka, Kansas.
0: Sierra, how'd you get that? It was so tough. Nobody was even close.
1: I'm a stay-at-home mom, so I take out the trash a lot.
0: Yeah, what's his name?
1: Oh.
0: Oh. My wife told me to take out the trash, so I threw away dinner. No, I don't have a wife. But we're going to send you a Lightline mouse pad, which doesn't sound that exciting, but I promise it is. These are gorgeous. They have a calendar of the next 2 years on it. My face, our logo, it's real handy.
1: Sweet, I'll give it to my fiance. He can use it at work.
0: There you go, and a whole new meeting to take out the trash. Just don't put us in the trash. Hang on, we'll get you...

0: 104.1. This is Liveline. What do you want to hear?
1: Can you please play Beat It by Michael Jackson?
0: Sure, we could do that. Who's this?
1: Ryan.
0: Ryan, where are you calling from?
1: Layton, Utah.
0: Layton, Utah. What's going on tonight, Ryan?
1: Driving home from Pizza Pie Cafe.
0: That sounds delicious. What's your favorite kind of pizza?
1: The cinnamon sticks.
0: The cinnamon sticks?
1: Yeah.
0: Well, that's not a pizza. That's dessert. But I'm the same way. You know, I go to some restaurant and I'm like, oh yeah, the food's great. They have an amazing cheesecake. But that's not why people go there, but I hope it was a good time. Are you full?
1: Yeah.
0: That's the important part. All right, well, here's your song, and thanks for calling Liveline.

0: 104.1. Hello, live line. What do you want to hear?
1: Hi, can you play Please, Please, Please by Sabrina?
0: Yeah, but you got to say please one more time.
1: Please, Please, Please by Sabrina Carpenter.
0: Please, please, please, please. And I hope we please you by playing it. Who's this?
1: Rosario.
0: And where are you calling from?
1: Salt Lake.
0: Oh, what's going on tonight?
1: Just going over to family's house.
0: Yeah. Is this family that you enjoy or family you're forced to see?
1: We enjoy them.
0: Oh, well, that's good. Now tell me the truth.
1: That's the truth.
0: Oh, okay.
1: Grandma's birthday party.
0: Happy birthday to Grandma. How old is she?
1: 88.
0: 88. Oh, the same temperature as Salt Lake tonight.
1: Yep.
0: Is she just as hot?
1: I think she would agree, actually.
0: Well, of course she would. She sounds spicy. Let's play the song now. Thank you for calling Live Line.

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1: What do you want to hear?
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0: Oh, Fight. Yeah, Baby Doll. We haven't played that in an hour and a half, which is a really long time, considering it's our number one request right now. I think we have to do it this very second. What's your name? Where are you calling from?
2: My name is Ayana. We're going to Cass Lake.
0: You're going to where?
2: Cass Lake.
0: Oh, Cass Lake, Minnesota. What are you going to do?
2: Go pick up my little cousin and go to
0: school. Okay. All right. Well, have a great rest of your summer. There's about a month and a half left. Thanks for calling Liveline.
2: Thank you.

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1: Do you have any songs by Michael Jackson?
0: Oh, say again?
1: Do you have any songs by Michael Jackson?
0: Oh, you know the answer to that.
2: I want
0: to
2: hear it.
1: I know.
2: Just say it. Just say it.
0: Oh, I remember you.
2: You're on your bed. And I just like you. You're on your bed.
3: Here.
0: That makes me want to play Beat It again. You just do such a great job. Except it was just on a half hour ago. Well, how about Billie Jean? That's our number 8 request tonight.
1: Yeah, Billie Jean. It's been a while since I've heard that one.
0: All right. It was so long. We played it last night. We play it every night for the past 3 months.
2: I did it in 2012.
1: Yeah! Nice one, Mason.
0: All right. Well, here it is. Thanks for calling Lifeline.

0: Wave 104.1. All right. Well, that's that, I guess. Live. That wasn't supposed to happen. My name's Mason. Thank you for being here tonight. Your shout-outs, dedications, and requests, whatever you want to hear, as Rewind starts in just 15 minutes. All those great throwbacks and songs from the past 5, 10, 15, 20, even 25, 30 years. Of course, Michael Jackson's the biggest thing for the past 3 months. You think, oh, why were they playing such an old song? Well, you look on Spotify, and Billie Jean, Human Nature, Thriller, Rock With You, Don't Stop Till You Get Enough, and even Chicago, which came out in 2013, was never really a hit. 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Where were you when it was a new song? 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

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Liveline Rewind is next with an hour of your throwback requests. This just came in on the brand new Liveline app. Thank you very much to Tegan. Says, please let everyone know Tegan is requesting this for her sister who loves it so much. Thank you. And Zara Larson. Oh,

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3: I'd like to hear Heathens by 21 Pilots.
2: Hey, I'll play that for you. Great song. Number one, 10 years ago. How'd you think of it?
3: I mean, I'm feeling old now, even if I'm young.
2: How old are you?
3: Only 14.
2: Gosh, you have a deep voice for 14. And this was 10 years ago, so that means you were only 4 when this came out.
3: Well, I guess it must be ingrained in my brain that I heard it a lot back then.
2: Yeah. Put it on right now. Where are you calling from?
3: Bemidji, Minnesota.
2: What's going on tonight?
3: We're just heading down south to the res. I'm with my family in the truck right now, listening to the radio.
2: Can you honk the horn for us? I heard it. Cool. Here's your song, and thanks for calling Liveline.
3: Thank you.
2: Bye, everybody. Come on.

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1: Hello. Is this the radio station?
0: Yes.
1: Oh my gosh, it's actually amazing. So I was listening to the radio, like, right? And like, I don't know, it's my first time trying to do this stuff. So like, I heard something about, you know, like, pick the next song or something. Crap, I didn't think about that.
0: You didn't even think about a song. You just wanted to call.
1: I just wanted to go. Hold on. Can you do
2: Eminem?
1: What's that one Eminem song? Lose Yourself.
0: Lose Yourself. All right, here it is. What's your name?
1: My name is Ryan.
0: Ryan, where are you?
1: I'm in Utah, Ogden.
0: All right, cool. What are you doing?
1: Right now, I'm currently like
2: stuck in traffic
1: because some doofuses.
0: Oh, so stuck in traffic. Yeah. Don't you just hate bad drivers?
1: Yeah, I know, right?
0: They're probably listening to the radio or some stupid thing like that.
1: Oh, no way.
0: And now you're on the radio. You should say something just in case they're listening. You might be right behind them.
1: Frick you. I don't know.
0: Frick you?
1: Freak you.
0: All right, the clean version.
1: Yeah, please be safe. I can't believe I'm on the radio. Wait, is this real?
0: Yes, it's real. But thank you. Keep listening. Thanks for calling Lifeline.
1: Oh, my gosh. Thank you so much.
3: Look. If you had one shot or one opportunity to seize everything you ever wanted in one moment, would you capture it?

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1: I'm Dr. Zachary. 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
9: Bruno Mars.
10: Where's the song where he's like, I don't feel like doing anything?
9: I don't feel like doing anything.
8: I think you want the lazy song.
10: Yeah.
9: But okay, yeah.
8: Sounds like you could really use that right now.
9: Well, I guess. Some days I feel lazy.
8: What's your name? Where are you calling from?
9: My name is Kristen. I'm calling from Fort Wayne, Indiana.
8: Oh, very nice. What are you doing tonight?
9: Taking a drive.
8: Yeah, I thought you were going to say nothing.
9: Right.
8: Today I don't feel like doing anything.
9: I just want to lay in my bed.
8: There you go. He doesn't say, I just want to drive in my car.
9: No, he doesn't.
8: But imagine if he did, because then we'd have a whole new song about that, and you'd be perfect for it. We'll play your song right now. All right, thanks for calling Liveline. Wake up! Wake up! Don't fall asleep at the wheel.
10: Oh, no.
8: Have a good night.
9: You too.
8: Bye.

0: 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What do you want to hear?
1: It Wasn't Me by Shaggy.
0: Oh, It Wasn't Me. Yes. All right. Well, then who was it?
1: I don't know.
0: We still don't know after 25 years?
1: Nope.
0: How is that possible?
1: I'm not sure.
0: You should blame it on somebody right here, right now.
1: I'm not really sure.
0: Maybe like an ex or somebody you hate?
1: I really don't have any hate towards anybody.
0: Oh, that's good. You probably live a very happy life then.
1: Try to.
0: And we'll just
1: you
0: play the song.
1: You only live once.
0: Yeah, absolutely. What's your name? Where are you calling from?
1: Liz from Kearney, Nebraska.
0: And what's your special reason for requesting it?
1: It's just a song I like to just get down to when I'm on my way to work and everything.
0: Cool. Are you on your way to work right now?
1: I am.
0: Doing the overnights.
1: Yeah, everybody's dream.
0: Let's play the song right now. Thanks for calling Liveline.
1: Thank you.
2: Yo, man.
3: Yo.
2: Open up, man.
3: Yo, what do you want, man?
2: My girl just caught me.
3: You made her catch you?
2: I don't know how I let this happen.
3: But who?
2: The girl next door, you know? I don't know what to do.
3: Say it wasn't you.

0: 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Live Line Rewind, what do you want to hear?
1: Could you do something by Snoop Dogg?
0: Snoop Dogg, sure. I could do Nothing But a G Thing, Gin and Juice, Drop It Like It's Hot.
1: Drop It Like It's Hot.
0: Okay, we'll get that on. Who's this?
1: My name is Jason.
0: And where are you calling from, Jason?
1: Columbus, Georgia. I'm just chilling in my room, listening to the radio. Can't sleep.
0: What kind of phone is this? It sounds like you're talking to me through a microwave.
1: House phone.
0: Oh, they're pretty good quality, except it's got a little buzzing on there. It's like,
1: it's probably my fan gun that you hear.
0: Oh, well, that blows.
1: Yeah.
0: Literally. Let's play your song, okay? Thanks for

0: 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Big Three Countdown. Tonight's most requested songs is next. We got room for one more call. Hello.
1: Hi, can we hear The Way You Making Me Feel by Michael Jackson?
0: The way you make me feel, you really turn me on. Yes.
1: Yeah, that's it.
0: Yeah. Who's this?
1: I'm Zach. I'm with my cousin Ben calling from upstate New York.
0: What's going on tonight?
1: We're just having a sleepover.
0: Oh, cool. And why do you like this song?
1: We're just big Michael Jackson fans.
0: Yeah. How big are you?
1: Pretty big. I don't know. His music's underrated and sounds good.
0: Oh, I meant how tall are you? Like 5'4" or?
1: We're like 5'8".
0: Well, this is radio. You could have lied. You could have said 7 feet tall. Everybody would have been like, wow.
1: Yeah.
0: Well, no, we appreciate the honesty.
1: A little bit on the shorter side there.
0: I fit great on the radio. Thanks for calling Liveline.
1: Yeah, thanks for having me.

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1: She's 27 years old from Hope Hall, Alabama. Moved to Nashville in 2019. Music career. Grew up homeschooled as a tomboy. Now, the number one song of the year. Full circle for Ella Langley. Yes, I'm

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1: Seems like everybody has seen her in concert except for me. And I'm a radio guy. I think we get free tickets, but no, they don't care about us. Three nights in Montreal and Chicago, all sold.

Wave 104.1. Oh, how many days till Christmas now? No, we don't want to talk about that. I went to Lowe's. They had Christmas trees up. It was ridiculous. My name's Mason. Thanks for being who you are, for being here with us. Have a fabulous summer. We're back tomorrow night live. The best is yet to come if you be.

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11: Wave weather.
12: Lows dip down to about 60. Overnight, under mainly clear skies, southerly winds, 8 to 15 miles an hour. Partly cloudy. Thursday, slight chance for storms. Time highs approaching 85. Slight chance of thunderstorms. Thursday night, lows dip down to about 60. Mainly clear skies. Lots of sunshine and dry Friday and Saturday. Upper 70s Friday, low 80s by Saturday. I'm staff meteorologist Ray Miller. Right now, 69.
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5: Lows dip down to about 60. Overnight, under mainly clear skies, southerly winds, 8 to 15 miles an hour. Partly cloudy, Thursday, slight chance for storms, time highs approaching 85. Slight chance of thunderstorms, Thursday night, lows dip down to about 60. Mainly clear skies, lots of sunshine and dry, Friday and Saturday, upper 70s, Friday, low 80s by Saturday. I'm staff meteorologist Ray Miller, currently 68.
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9: Wave weather.
10: Slight chance of thunderstorms today. Otherwise, sunshine mixed with clouds at times. Highs level off around 85. Winds out of the south, 10 to 15 miles an hour. Slight chance of thunderstorms tonight. Lows dip down to about 60. Mainly clear skies. Lots of sunshine tomorrow. High of 77. Mainly clear Saturday with highs around 81, 79 Sunday. I'm staff meteorologist Ray Miller. Right now, 68.
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they gonna stay? Have a drink? Clink? Found a Bud Light. 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It's hard to come by. The Patron? Oh, let's go get it down. 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
10: Sunshine mixed with clouds at times today, with daytime highs approaching 85. Southwest winds 10 to 20 miles an hour. Slight chance of thunderstorms tonight. Lows dip down to about 60. Partly cloudy skies. High temperatures reach up to 77. Tomorrow, mainly sunny skies. Highs level off around 81. Saturday, under mainly sunny skies. 79 Sunday. I'm staff meteorologist Ray Miller. Right now, it's 68 degrees.
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12: Sunshine mixed with clouds at times today, with daytime highs approaching 85. Southwest winds 10 to 20 miles an hour. Slight chance of thunderstorms. Tonight, lows dip down to about 60. Partly cloudy skies. High temperatures reach up to 77. Tomorrow, mainly sunny skies. Highs level off around 81. Saturday, under mainly sunny skies. 79 Sunday. I'm staff meteorologist Ray Miller. Right now, it's 68 degrees.
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0: 104 days of summer into the 104 nights under the stars with Wolds RV Sales and the 104 days of summer on Wave 104.1.
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20: Sunshine mixed with clouds at times today, with daytime highs approaching 85. Southwest winds 10 to 20 miles an hour. Slight chance of thunderstorms tonight, lows dip down to about 60. Partly cloudy skies. High temperatures reach up to 77. Tomorrow, mainly sunny skies. Highs level off around 81. Saturday, under mainly sunny skies. 79 Sunday. I'm staff meteorologist Ray Miller. Currently 67.
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9: Wave weather.
10: Sunshine mixed with clouds at times today, with daytime highs approaching 85. Southwest winds 10 to 20 miles an hour. Slight chance of thunderstorms tonight. Lows dip down to about 60. Partly cloudy skies. High temperatures reach up to 77. Tomorrow, mainly sunny skies. Highs level off around 81. Saturday, under mainly sunny skies. 79 Sunday. I'm staff meteorologist Ray Miller. Currently 67.
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13: Sunshine mixed with clouds at times today, with daytime highs approaching 85. Southwest winds 10 to 20 miles an hour. Slight chance of thunderstorms tonight, lows dip down to about 60. Partly cloudy skies. High temperatures reach up to 77. Tomorrow, mainly sunny skies. Highs level off around 81. Saturday, under mainly sunny skies. 79 Sunday. I'm staff meteorologist Ray Miller. Currently 67.
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8: Wave weather.
9: Partly cloudy skies today with a high of 85. Winds out of the southwest, 10 to 20 miles an hour. Slight chance of thunderstorms. Tonight, lows dip down to about 60. 77 tomorrow, mainly clear. Low 80s Saturday, upper 70s Sunday. A peak at the extended shows. 76 Monday, 78 Tuesday, and 77 on Wednesday. I'm staff meteorologist Ray Miller. Currently 67.
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8: Wave weather.
9: Partly cloudy skies today with a high of 85. Winds out of the southwest, 10 to 20 miles an hour. Slight chance of thunderstorms tonight. Lows dip down to about 60. 77 tomorrow, mainly clear. Low 80s Saturday, upper 70s Sunday. A peak at the extended shows. 76 Monday, 78 Tuesday, and 77 on Wednesday. I'm staff meteorologist Ray Miller. Right now, 68.
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14: Wave weather.
15: Partly cloudy skies today with a high of 85. Winds out of the southwest 10 to 20 miles an hour. Slight chance of thunderstorms tonight. Lows dip down to about 60. 77 tomorrow, mainly clear. Low 80s Saturday, upper 70s Sunday. A peak at the extended shows. 76 Monday, 78 Tuesday, and 77 on Wednesday. I'm staff meteorologist Ray Miller. Right now, 68.
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8: Wave weather.
9: Partly cloudy skies today with a high of 85. Winds out of the southwest, 10 to 20 miles an hour. Slight chance of thunderstorms. Tonight, lows dip down to about 60. 77 tomorrow, mainly clear. Low 80s Saturday, upper 70s Sunday. A peak at the extended shows. 76 Monday, 78 Tuesday, and 77 on Wednesday. I'm staff meteorologist Ray Miller. Currently 70.
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7: Wave weather.
8: Partly cloudy skies today with a high of 85. Winds out of the southwest, 10 to 20 miles an hour. Slight chance of thunderstorms. Tonight, lows dip down to about 60. 77 tomorrow, mainly clear. Low 80s Saturday, upper 70s Sunday. A peak at the extended shows. 76 Monday, 78 Tuesday, and 77 on Wednesday. I'm Staff Meteorologist Ray Miller. Currently 72.
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7: Buy Kingo Saturday, August 15th at noon during Cormorant Days at Parallel 46 outside in the sunshine. 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
9: Partly cloudy skies today with a high of 85. Winds out of the southwest, 10 to 20 miles an hour. Slight chance of thunderstorms. Tonight, lows dip down to about 60. 77 tomorrow, mainly clear. Low 80s Saturday, upper 70s Sunday. A peak at the extended shows. 76 Monday, 78 Tuesday, and 77 on Wednesday. I'm staff meteorologist Ray Miller. Currently 72.
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8: Buy Kingo Saturday, August 15th at noon during Cormorant Days at Parallel 46 outside in the sunshine. Registration is from 11 to noon and the action kicks off at high noon. 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
9: Wave weather.
10: Partly cloudy skies today with a high of 85. Winds out of the southwest, 10 to 20 miles an hour. Slight chance of thunderstorms. Tonight, lows dip down to about 60. 77 tomorrow, mainly clear. Low 80s Saturday, upper 70s Sunday. A peak at the extended shows. 76 Monday, 78 Tuesday, and 77 on Wednesday. I'm Staff Meteorologist Ray Miller. Currently, it's 74 degrees.
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6: By Kingo, Saturday, August 15th at noon during Cormorant Days at Parallel 46, outside in the sunshine. Registration is from 11 to noon, and the action kicks off at high noon. 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
7: Wave weather.
8: Partly cloudy skies today with a high of 85. Winds out of the southwest 10 to 20 miles an hour. Slight chance of thunderstorms tonight. Lows dip down to about 60. 77 tomorrow, mainly clear. Low 80s Saturday, upper 70s Sunday. A peak at the extended shows. 76 Monday, 78 Tuesday, and 77 on Wednesday. I'm staff meteorologist Ray Miller. Currently, it's 74 degrees.
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I got drive, I don't need a car. 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
6: Wave weather. A mix of clouds and sun this afternoon, with daytime highs approaching 85. Southwest winds 10 to 20 miles an hour. Partly cloudy skies again. Tonight, slight chance for storms. Lows dip down to about 60. Tomorrow, high temperatures reach up to 77. Low 80s Saturday, upper 70s Sunday. Looking further out, 76 Monday, 78 Tuesday, and 77 on Wednesday. I'm staff meteorologist Ray Miller. Right now, it's 77 degrees.
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7: Wave weather.
8: A mix of clouds and sun this afternoon with daytime highs approaching 85. Southwest winds 10 to 20 miles an hour. Partly cloudy skies again. Tonight, slight chance for storms. Lows dip down to about 60. Tomorrow, high temperatures reach up to 77. Low 80s Saturday, upper 70s Sunday. Looking further out, 76 Monday, 78 Tuesday, and 77 on Wednesday. I'm staff meteorologist Ray Miller. Right now, it's 77 degrees.
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0: bonfires burn brighter during the 104 days of summer with Wool's RV Sales and Wave 104.1.
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9: Mix of clouds and sun this afternoon, with daytime highs approaching 85. Southwest winds 10 to 20 miles an hour. Partly cloudy skies again tonight. Slight chance for storms. Lows dip down to about 60. Tomorrow, high temperatures reach up to 77. Low 80s Saturday, upper 70s Sunday. Looking further out, 76 Monday, 78 Tuesday, and 77 on Wednesday. I'm staff meteorologist Ray Miller. Currently, it's 79 degrees.
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9: Wave weather.
10: Mainly clear sky this afternoon with a high of 85. South winds 10 to 20 miles an hour. Lows around 59. Tonight, slight chance for isolated storms. Mainly sunny tomorrow. Highs level off around 77. Low 80s Saturday. Upper 70s Sunday. A peak at the extended shows. 76 Monday. 78 Tuesday. And 77 on Wednesday. I'm staff meteorologist Ray Miller. Currently, it's 79 degrees.
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0: 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When is the last time you took part in Take Your Child to Work Day? Maybe you have an office setting and you bring their toys, their iPads, they just sit in the corner, or you actually show them what you do for a living. Maybe you're also an Instacarter or a DoorDasher and you're like, I don't have a babysitter. I'm going to bring my kid along. We're going to have fun while I deliver and make some money. Just remember that there is something you always have to remember to do. This woman, her frantic call to 911 next.
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8: Wave weather.
9: Mainly clear sky this afternoon with a high of 85. South winds 10 to 20 miles an hour. Lows around 59. Tonight, slight chance for isolated storms. Mainly sunny tomorrow. Highs level off around 77. Low 80s Saturday. Upper 70s Sunday. A peak at the extended shows. 76 Monday. 78 Tuesday. And 77 on Wednesday. I'm Staff Meteorologist Ray Miller. Right now, it's 80 degrees.
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0: 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I can't even imagine how this woman was feeling. Absolute terrifying moment when an Instacarter, she went to drop off her delivery. Her child was in the car. The car was gone.
1: What's 930 Spring Street. 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
2: You said your daughter's inside the vehicle?
1: Yes, my 2-year-old daughter was in the back seat. I was dropping off the Instacart order, and I came back outside, and my car is gone. My daughter was inside.

0: 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Hey, it's Kat, and thanks for listening. Know what I love about all Bravo shows? You really don't have to think too much, which at the end of the day, you just want to watch the mindless TV. They offer that. Andy Cohen created the Real Housewives franchise. I could tell you anything and everything about him, but you know his new boyfriend has never watched a minute of it.
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2: Does that not bother you at all?
1: No, not at all. I love it. He loves my kids and me, and that's what's important.
2: Okay.
1: But I'll get him there.
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9: Wave weather.
10: Mainly clear sky this afternoon with a high of 85. South winds 10 to 20 miles an hour. Lows around 59. Tonight, slight chance for isolated storms. Mainly sunny tomorrow. Highs level off around 77. Low 80s Saturday. Upper 70s Sunday. A peak at the extended shows. 76 Monday. 78 Tuesday. And 77 on Wednesday. I'm staff meteorologist Ray Miller. Right now, it's 80 degrees.
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0: 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Great food, great games. Ariana didn't have to announce why she's taking a break, but, you know, the public is just going to keep making up their own narrative. So the other day in Chicago, she talked about why this break is happening. It's actually been planned for a while.
1: The announcement that was made yesterday was not a reactive or an impulsive thing. It is something that I had decided. It's a plan that I had quietly made a long time ago. And it's a decision that was made from a thoughtful and empowered place.

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0: 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You know, just for what and giggles, I will head online every once in a while and I'm like, will I find the waterfront house of my dreams? So sometimes I'll look on Zillow. And if you look on Zillow, sometimes there's like colorful descriptions as to what you're about to get yourself into. There is a home listed in Colorado, but guess what? You have to get the person that's living there out before you move in. What is the deal? You're going to hear that next.
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10: Wave weather. Highs level off around 85. This afternoon, under mainly sunny skies, southwest winds, 10 to 20 miles an hour. Mainly clear skies again. Tonight, slight chance for isolated thunderstorms. Lows level off around 59. High temperatures reach up to 77. Tomorrow, mainly sunny skies. High temperatures reach up to 83. Saturday, under mainly clear skies. 80 Sunday. I'm staff meteorologist Ray Miller. Currently 80.
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0: 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This is just a warning to you. Next time you're on Zillow and you're looking for the house of your dreams and you find one, it has the bed, the bath that you're looking for. It has maybe even a pool, okay? Read more of the description because there is a house in Colorado for sale, but someone already lives there and she's not leaving.
1: The ad is unreal. Who would buy a home sight unseen with an occupant still in it? This is the last thing that my husband bought for me before he passed. This is where I raised my children. I'm staying. They can come on in, but I'm not leaving.

0: 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Buffet your way. If you are single out there, you are probably hoping and praying. Before you go to bed, you pray to God, please send me my soulmate. Did you know that there is a photo booth in New York City that you could go into and it will show you what your soulmate looks like? And then you could like Google image and find them right away. Isn't technology crazy? I'm going to tell you more about this photo booth. And if you need to head there today, next.
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6: By Kingo, Saturday, August 15th at noon during Cormorant Days at Parallel 46, outside in the sunshine. Registration is from 11 to noon, and the action kicks off at high noon. 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
7: Wave weather.
8: Highs level off around 85 this afternoon under mainly sunny skies, southwest winds 10 to 20 miles an hour. Mainly clear skies again tonight, slight chance for isolated thunderstorms. Lows level off around 59. High temperatures reach up to 77 tomorrow, mainly sunny skies. High temperatures reach up to 83 Saturday under mainly clear skies. 80 Sunday. I'm Staff Meteorologist Ray Miller. Currently 80.
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0: 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It's Kat. Thanks for listening. Oh, technology. It can now help you find your true soulmate out there. They're walking around. There's actually 8 people out there made for you, but there's a photo booth set up in New York City, and it's matching people together based on their picture and questionnaire. And then they'll find your soulmate. It's incredible.
1: I found it.
2: Hey, are you guys ready to meet my soulmate?
1: So this is me and this is him. I'm crying.
2: His name is Abi. He looks like Aladdin. And I heard them on the line saying there's way more women that have done this than men. So men, we're gonna need you to wake up and come to this photo booth.

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11: By Kingo. Saturday, August 15th at noon during Cormorant Days at Parallel 46 outside in the sunshine. Registration is from 11 to noon and the action kicks off at high noon. 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
12: Weather. Highs level off around 85 this afternoon under mainly sunny skies. Southwest winds 10 to 20 miles an hour. Mainly clear skies again. Tonight, slight chance for isolated thunderstorms. Lows level off around 59. High temperatures reach up to 77. Tomorrow, mainly sunny skies. High temperatures reach up to 83. Saturday, under mainly clear skies. 80 Sunday. I'm staff meteorologist Ray Miller. Currently 80.
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0: Wave 104.1, the Lakes hit music from the Pizza Ranch and Fun Zone Arcade Studio. You know what? Knock on wood. I actually don't have wood around. Oh, yeah, I do. Here we go. I'm going to knock on wood. I have never, ever been fired. And I want to keep it that way. But this woman at Walmart, this employee, she got fired. And she was so upset about it because she thought she did the right thing. And she just wanted the world to know.
1: Attention, everyone. My name is Bambi. I just got fired because I stood up for a kid who was being bullied. This is the worst management team that this store has ever had in the 15 years that I've worked here. Everyone have a great day.

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0: 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They always say if you go to Goodwill, if you go to a thrift store, there are certain things that you need to do because it could be like a big treasure hunt, okay? Where this guy found money, but also where you should look every single time you thrift, all right? That's next. Feel the summer,
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5: Wave weather.
10: Highs level off around 85. This afternoon, under mainly sunny skies, southwest winds, 10 to 20 miles an hour. Mainly clear skies again. Tonight, slight chance for isolated thunderstorms. Lows level off around 59. High temperatures reach up to 77. Tomorrow, mainly sunny skies. High temperatures reach up to 83. Saturday, under mainly clear skies, 80. Sunday. I'm staff meteorologist Ray Miller. Currently 80.
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0: The Lakes Hit Music, Wave 1041. I saw the meme the other day where it was like the only way to kidnap me, and there's an iced coffee in the back of this like kidnapper van, and it says thrift store shuttle. I'm like, that's the only way you'll get me in there. But I do know that if you're thrift shopping, like a Goodwill or a thrift store, and there's like a pile of purses or wallets, go through them, because people get rid of that stuff without checking if everything is gone. Look for the cash. This guy, however, found a boatload of cash in the back of this $6 clock.
1: Literally just paid $6 for this clock. And look at this. Look at this. I have this. 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

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Oh my, my, oh my, my love, I take one look at you, you're taking me out.

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1: You know, I don't like to watch people feel uncomfortable or like they're going against their morals. Like, that's a really sad spot to be in or watch somebody be in. But I love steak. I really do. There's no way that I could be a vegetarian, that I could be a vegan. It's just not the route my body wants to go. This woman, though, she's like, steak is so good. Could I turn on veganism? You're going to hear her reaction next.
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17: Highs level off around 85 this afternoon under mainly sunny skies, southwest winds 10 to 20 miles an hour. Mainly clear skies again. Tonight, slight chance for isolated thunderstorms. Lows level off around 59. High temperatures reach up to 77. Tomorrow, mainly sunny skies. High temperatures reach up to 83. Saturday, under mainly clear skies. 80 Sunday. I'm staff meteorologist Ray Miller. Currently, it's 81 degrees.
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0: 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I do feel bad for this girl because she knows how good a steak can taste. Oh, I watch those steak eating videos on my Facebook where they have like an egg and they have some avocado and they just cut up fatty steak. Oh, it's so good. This girl, however, it was an emotional experience to turn from vegan to a steak eater again.
1: I've been vegan for 14 years. 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
1: As I've gotten older, staying in hotels just doesn't have the allure, the appeal that it used to. 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
9: Buy Kingo Saturday, August 15th at noon during Cormorant Days at Parallel 46 outside in the sunshine. Registration is from 11 to noon and the action kicks off at high noon. 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
10: Wave weather.
11: Highs level off around 85. This afternoon, under mainly sunny skies, southwest winds, 10 to 20 miles an hour. Mainly clear skies again. Tonight, slight chance for isolated thunderstorms. Lows level off around 59. High temperatures reach up to 77. Tomorrow, mainly sunny skies. High temperatures reach up to 83. Saturday, under mainly clear skies. 80 Sunday. I'm staff meteorologist Ray Miller. Currently, it's 81 degrees.
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1: All right, so here's my hack, and it's really not a hack. It's just like the best go-to, but there is a box fan noise that runs 10 hours without ads that we always put on when our family travels in hotels. So we crank up the AC so it's nice and cold. We all cuddle together, and then we turn on our ambient noise. However, if you turn to ChatGPT, I don't know if it'll let you sleep.
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0: 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Live line, who sings it?
1: What? No One by Alicia Keys.
0: Yes.
2: That's right.
0: You're the winner. Who's this?
1: This is Micah.
0: Hi, Micah. Where are you calling from?
1: Grand Forks, North Dakota.
0: Well, Micah, you're a star. You've gone far, and a Liveline Magical Mason mouse pad is on the way to your house. Do you have a computer?
1: No.
0: Do you have an office?
1: No.
0: Oh. Well, it's still fun to look at. It's got a calendar of the next 2 years on it, my face, our logo. It's real handy. Put it on the fireplace. I don't know. Or in the fireplace.
1: Yeah.
0: Hang on. We'll get your address, Micah.
1: Okay.
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0: No. We're not sponsoring them. We used to. My name's Mason. Your shout-outs, dedications, Throwback Thursday requests all night long. Everybody requests the throwbacks anyways, no matter what day of the week it is. But tonight, we encourage it. Tell us your stories, your memories, your shout-outs and dedications. 8-5 Liveline, we want to put you on the air all over North America. Of course, tomorrow, the Party Songs Weekend. We got that brand-new Ariana Grande album. So exciting. 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